Raise your hands in the air like this. You guys ready? Here we go. Come on. Make a motion.

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1: And I love the Yankees.
0: Jeter's just fine.

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You didn't even want me around. And now I'm back to let you know I can really shake 'em down.

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1: 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And there's one thing I've learned for sure. As our love has grown from day to day, year to year, I just can't help the way I feel about you. And with each second that passes by, I realize that that's something that could never change.

It's not time to make a change. Just relax, take it easy. You're still young, that's your fault.